1200 squad, 1200 squad, 2097 Western Avenue, Phoenix 204, fraction 205, 2097 Western Avenue, apartment 205, 46-year-old female with severe abdominal pain, 10 out of 20 degrees.

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0: 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We do have a white truck off the road, but we're going to be out investigating.
1: You're clear.
0: You're clear. I don't believe we have any occupants at this time. We'll let you know.
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1: Scan.
0: You can show all 700 units in service. 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It is off the roadway by a couple inches.
1: Copy. 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
1: Negative. 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
1: Not on its side, but pretty close. It's right at the intersection of Veterans and Anderson Station. 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
0: Careful.

0: 150 State Route 159. 1850 State Route 159 at Tractor Supply. Showing burglar alarm in the rear. They closed at 7 p.m. He order advised nobody's supposed to be there. She's in route 25 minutes here.
1: Hiya. Hey, Jackson.
2: Good.
1: I drove out here to confirm it is off the roadway. RP is Paul, Ida Paul, 5178. No damage. 145.
2: Oh,

Call, there's okay. I'm assuming it's from the significant one that's going on right now.

569 Liberty Hill Road. Got a domestic going on. They are separated at this time. Stephen Accord Jr. is refusing to let the caller into the house, and they're actively arguing. Females also advise him that the male may threaten to kill himself when the FCs get there.

0: missing. 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
1: Okay.

0: under the influence of 76, fentanyl, possibly.
1: Okay, are there guns in the house that are accessible

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It's the very first trailer on the right-hand side. He was very cooperative to us, but he's only got one leg, so his ability to move around is not good. So he might yell for you to come inside.

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1: I don't know. 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

0: 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I believe one of the barricades is in the lane.
1: Here.
0: If not, we can check when we get back.

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1: Okay, I'll check it. Bright Lane, Nathan Ennis.

23 Ferry Drive. It's about 28-7 in Hickaway. Southbound. Red truck hauling a trailer. 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
1: No, okay. Is she arriving tonight or later date?
0: At a later date.
1: Copy.

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US 23 and River Drive, Mutual Aid for Pickley County. They're requesting 701 and 708 for a tree or pole on fire in the area, struck by lightning, timeout 2258.

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1: Oh, I see where you...

Note 2, respond to 230 Cherry Street, Westmoreland. Note 2, respond to Westmoreland, 230 Cherry Street, room 118A, 118A, male subject lethargic with a fever, unknown, timeout 2314.

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0: Is this tree supposed to be on 50 or 327?
1: County wise, on 327, close to 50.
0: Okay. I'm on 327 at Hayden's Hollow right now. On a sign note.
1: I can give off 10 back, just a double check.
0: Okay.

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1: Turn off, Liberty.
0: Okay, one's still trying to buy time here.
2: Yes.
3: Mount Tabor, Skybridge.

0: southern, right at the northern.
1: Good. The caller that reported that they hit the tree, they do not want a 17, it's going to be minor damage. They 45 from the scene, Rick.
0: Good.
1: And they cannot tell me if the tree is still on the roadway, so I just need you to check, see if the tree is still on the roadway, not so.
0: 14-9-621, you can disregard all. Continue that way, I'm just in Richmonddale.
2: I'm about 5 minutes out, 5-10 out. I'll go ahead and look. Hey, 5-2.
0: Hardway and ready.
2: I have to close it now.

0: 621. Yes.
1: Are you wanting me to contact, like, Ben Odot, put signs out, or what are we doing for the floodwater?
2: You'd say probably contact Odot.
1: Okay.

500 squad, 500 squad, Turtles 11580, Agent Pike, 11580, Agent Pike, we're 39-year-old male, or previously passed out. He's awake now, but feeling very lightheaded. I'm 23.

1100 squad. You search words 115-80, Egypt Pike, 115-80, Egypt Pike, for a 39-year-old male who has passed out. He is awake now, but feeling lightheaded. Talon 2348. Force 115-80, Egypt Pike, 115-80, Egypt Pike, for a 39-year-old male who has passed out. He is now awake, but feeling lightheaded. Talon 2348.

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Caller devising her neighbor's plug-in to her electric vehicle is on fire. Timeout 2353.

0: On responding, what was the address again?
1: 647 Lynn. PD's on the scene advised that there's no flames at this time. The plug is still smoking.
0: You're clear.

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0: Engine 1, they got the power cut off to it. The plug is sort of melted together there on it. 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

900-1, Eastern Forks, 569 Liberty Hill Road, 569 Liberty Hill Road. Dundee, they're out here requesting a squad, unknown nature, Hamilton 1205. Liberty Hill Road. Deputies are out here requesting a squad, unknown nature, Hamilton 1205.

0: 1500 Fire, 1500 Fire. You're being requested by Jackson County, 050 and Carpenter Road, 050 and Carpenter Road. Six people are trapped inside a house that is flooding. How much will boy?
1: Also 1117 is on scene.
0: Air clear. Full void.

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1: Your traffic was too quiet. 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
0: Negative. 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

0: realized whenever they called over requesting assistance. 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It seemed like they were a little busy.
1: That's okay. I appreciate it.

1300 squad, Eastern towards 351 Chamber Drive, 351 Chamber Drive, for a 40-year-old male having a seizure. They're going to be behind the back of the building at door 4122. Time out. 1220. Squad, he started towards 351 Chamber Drive, 351 Chamber Drive. 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They're going to be behind the building at dock door 122. Time off, 1225.

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0: 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One stop 134 or 124.
1: One two two.
0: Sheriff on scene.
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1: Good.
0: Do you happen to have a patient update for us?
1: He's alert, oriented, no seizure at this time. We're doing an assessment with one of our EMS.
0: Message received. 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
1: It's going to be the same location as last time on the back of the building. There is a white pickup truck waiting for you at the driveway to take you back.
0: Message received.

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1: Well, one of your members en route to the Jackson County SS to give me a 19.

1204 Eastern Avenue. 804 Eastern Avenue. It's going to be community action for a 47-year-old male having a diabetic issue from 101.

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1: There's a tree down 12,000 blocks, 1072. I'm going to try to get off further.

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0: I need you to check the 500 block of Rocky Road. 500 block of Rocky Road. Resident in that area advised a car horn has been going off nonstop for the last 15 or 20 minutes.
1: All right, cut.

Medic 2, respond to 261 Vine Street. 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Male subject with pain in his legs and groin area. 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
1: Pleasant Valley and Egypt Pike. Henry Young George 8382. 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

0: 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Ma'am, we're back in service of the false alarm.
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0: 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There's a tree down with power lines wrapped around it, dangling in the roadway. County's already contacted South Central Power. We'll be in there.
1: I'll be here.

1200 fire, 1200 fire. Need to respond to the 1200 block of Moss Hollow Road, 1200 block of Moss Hollow Road for a report of tree and power lines down on the roadway. Timeout, 230.

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0: Yes. If you haven't already, if you could make contact with AAP, we'll be there until they arrive.
2: You're clear.

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0: You're clear.

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0: 184 Blacksmith Hill Road, 184 Blacksmith Hill. I advise 15-year-old male there is code 24 being disorderly and trying to fight with family members.

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0: I'll be escorting one from ED 21 to 3 Northeast 31.

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Eastern Towards 1589 Mount Zion Road, 1589 Mount Zion Road, for a 59-year-old female, possible hip injury from a fall, time of 4:19.

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Eastern Towards 24 Gemini Court, 24 Gemini Court, for a 54-year-old female, 80 malicious, 4:42.

0: Charleston 5, Wexner Field, Jeff.
1: Go ahead, sir.
2: Sounds just on the scene. Mothball has been cleared. Ripley back over. We're in service.
1: Yeah, sir.

0: 79, I need you to head to Beers Run Road. Come in off the West Fall Road side. Ross County engineers out there dealing with a tree down and a washout. Just requesting traffic control to block the roadway until they can get it somewhat cleared up.
1: Okay.

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1: Go ahead, Ross.
0: Check Charleston Pike in the area of Carmel Drive. Charleston Pike and Carmel Drive for report of a horse running loose in the roadway.
1: Yes, sir.
2: Charleston Pike, I'll send that.
1: Thank you, 66. I'll bring in the court paperwork.
2: Okay, thank you.

0: 6672.
1: Go ahead.
0: You dealt with this a couple weeks ago, didn't you?
1: Negative, sir. I haven't had anything with a horse being out.
0: Okay.
2: And that was out there.
0: Oh, gotcha. I remember he said it was behind a fence. Do you happen to remember where he said that fence was? I've got that horse.
2: Said it was at the residence right there at the corner of Miller and Charleston on the south side.
0: You're clear.

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1: 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I lost my horse on the roof. I've never landed for it.

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0: Yeah.
1: Reedsville flooded out approximately, I'd say, 10th to 15th of a mile from the bridge at Ray and Moreland Road.
0: Thanks.

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1: Yes.
0: I believe that horse is back in the fenced area next to 1656 Miller Road. I left a door hanger at the house. No answer at the door. I'll be back 3-5.
1: Your question.

0: Roxana.
1: Spoke with one of the trustees from Jackson Township. He advised near the address 505 Orland. They have another tree down. He's in rough heavy equipment. He should get any further calls. He's down in Jackson Township. They're aware of him.
0: Okay.

Medic 3, respond to Hopewell Grove, 60 Marietta Road. Medic 3, respond to 60 Marietta Road, room 214A, male with chest pains, timeout 616.

I got a 31 on State Route 104 in Penny Royal. Two vehicles hit high water right there. Car said the water is about 2 foot high. It says one hydroplaned into it there and crashed. And the other was sitting there when he got there. Doesn't know if there's anybody in the second vehicle, but check it out.

0: platform.
1: Could you get Vodar to attend and see if they can get some signs up 104 just south of the 22, right?
0: Yeah.
1: Roadway can put the cover, it's about a foot deep.
0: Okay,

0: 554.
1: I made a few passes through the area. No sign of that original possible 31 call break.
0: Okay.
1: There's an ODOT guy out there. They advised they have some people on the way, so they have lights out there for the high water is break.
0: Okay.
1: He also advised he didn't see any 31s, 24s.
0: Okay.

0: 268 Jackson.
1: Or 268.
0: T-Transmitter, post 25, Skid.
1: Yeah.

0: I got a deer crash off on State Route 28 of the address of 9110. They pulled the driveway there. There's no injuries.
1: Okay.

1100 Fire, 1100 Fire, you're needed in the area of Union Lane. Union Lane, going to be up to that end. There's going to be a fire with lots of smoke, tied on 744. You're needed in the area of Union Lane. At the dead end of Union Lane, there's going to be a fire with lots of smoke.

0: No, at this time, Roswell is running shorter.
1: You're clear, 748.
0: Ross, did they advise if this was outside the structure or the structure or what?
1: Negative. The caller advised that she's going to drive back to the dead end. She just advised that she saw flames with lots of smoke.
0: You're clear.

0: 79 Ross.
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0: What's that? Do you know that it's back by the cemetery? Just some wire, small. Right for 2DSs.
1: Go ahead.
0: 233-255046,
1: 233-255046, right? Go ahead.
2: 1103.
1: My deputy is advising that it's going to be back by the cemetery. It's going to be a small fire due to wires on the ground.
0: Very clear. We're working our way back that way.
1: Very clear.

just want to tell the fact that Christopher Henderson suspended, ID card valid, no hits. The second comes back to a Jason Daly, 44, ID card valid, no hits.

0: 66, I have a Genevieve Buick on 19.
1: Okay, is that in reference to just that

0: 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Yes, take a message and I'll call back here.
1: Yeah, Claire, there was just a yellow little door with your name on it.

0: All 1100, can we clear the scene? I got this.
1: We are clear, 817.

1112, just meet them at 38 Ash Road, 38 Ash Road, for a 73-year-old female, unknown medical, timeout, 822. Squad, 1100 Squad, you're near that 38 Ash Road, for a 73-year-old female, that's medical, timeout, 822.

0: Dive.
1: Clear the scene of the 47. There will be transport to school here momentarily.
0: Yeah, clear.

Medic 3, respond to 1058 Columbus Street, Chillicothe Post to Chief Care. 1058 Columbus, it's going to be room 20B. Male that has fallen out of bed has a large gash on his right eye. Also had a previous brain bleed from a fall. They advise he will need a bariatric cut. Timeout 837.

Squawk 1, respond with Medic 3 to 1058 Columbus. 1058 Columbus Street, room 20B. It's going to be a male that's fallen out of bed and has a large gash on his right eye. They will need a bariatric timeout, 839.

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0: Not Ohio.
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0: 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Keith and Bradley, 127.96.
1: Can I have the year one more time?
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0: I checked all of Liberty Hill. It was 9-6. A1 advised the PD she may already be in town.
1: Okay.

0: 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The city has their spots.
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1: Yes.
0: It'll be a 52. We're going to help AEP get a line across. It'll be me, 554, 1347, 1735.
1: Okay.

0: 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King David Union 4326.
1: I'm talking to Larry Wolf off of East Water Street on a 2014 Chevy, red in color. It's current. I was down with it. The address is 346 East Water Street.
0: You're perfect.
2: 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Timeout, 10-02.

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1: We got services working on that tree down on Limerick, so they'll set up watches.
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0: There's a large tree across the road on Matthewville near Roselle. You make sure the county's enough for that. The engineers.
1: Okay.

100 fire, you're needed in the area of 4212 Musgrove Road, 4212 Musgrove Road. For a tree leaning on power lines, it's barking and smoking, drive out 1012. One hundred fire, you're needed in the area of 4212 Musgrove Road, 4212 Musgrove Road for tree leaning on power lines, it's barking and smoking, time out 1012.

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1: 240 Ross, do you have a better location? We can't get to Benton County on West Junction without going clear down to 327 and back Raysville.
2: Copy. I'll see what I can do for you.
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0: you contact the AP yet?
1: AAP has been contacted. They're advising to send the fire department.
0: Copy.

0: That vehicle should be a maroon red SUV. But I'm going to go check it out since they have another call.
1: You're clear, 1020.
2: 2800 to 200.
0: 240, good.
2: 240, are you responding to our call?
0: I'm responding to Jefferson's call that came through Benton County. Break, it looks like it's just past Riddle Lane on West Junction.
2: Right, we also have one down on West Junction. Not sure, it may be the same, not be. It's clear out almost to the end of West Junction at 327.
0: Copy that. I don't know if that was the one that they wanted us to go to. I'm going to check the one in Ross County first, and then I'll head your way.
2: Okay, 10-4. Yeah, I just don't have anybody on the other side. There's supposed to be an ODOT truck over there somewhere stuck between the pipeline and the tree also.
0: Copy that. Brandon, if it's past our bridge, the Salt Creek Bridge, I can't get there without coming clear around the 327 in.
2: Okay, yeah, that's what I was wondering. I wasn't sure if you guys would be able to get there. I treat Adam and try to get a hold of 100 or 200, either one.
0: Copy that. I'm going to check the one close to River Lane, and then I'll get back with you.
2: Okay, 10-4.
3: 223, 240.
0: Go ahead and stay in the township, Kenny. I'll let you know what I come up with.
3: 23, copy that. Limerick Road is covered. They're working on Limerick Road. It's covered.
0: Copy that. Thank you.

0: Benton County is advising them that mutual aid address is going to be 51067.
1: I copy that. That would be the one that's in Benton County. I'll have to go 327 in over Raysville. I'm en route. There's going to be an extended time to get there.
0: You're clear. Thank you.
2: Cross,
0: Houston Ground. You're clear, 10-23.

0: 72, Ross.
1: I'm out with that down tree. You're going to have to contact the county. It is a very large tree, and it is covering the entire roadway.
2: 72, you're clear. Do you have a better location for me?
1: Stand by.
3: To make sure there's nothing going on that side, no one comes into it.
4: Copy. Yeah, the water's over the road on West Junction, our side. And then they've got the other construction for the bridge, the railroad bridge being out, so we can't get that way without going clear to 327 in.
3: You guys can disregard then, because I've got two other people showed me, so we should.
4: Copy that, 2822. Thank you. Ross, did you copy? 200 is disregarding.
3: Ross, County Dispatch. If 100's been toned out, you can also cancel them.
2: You're clear.
4: 240 to 100. Good. You have two trucks, one for each side of your Musgrove Road call?
5: Negative. It'll just be the one. I'm coming down by you now.
4: Copy. I'm meeting you. I'll just go around and come in the other end.
5: Copy. Thank you.
4: Not a problem.

0: bill en route to that mutual aid call with Benton County.
1: That's negative. 2822 disregarded us since we can't get in from our end. They just wanted some eyes on this side.
0: You're clear. Thank you for confirming.
1: Also, I'm headed to Musgrove to assist the 100. They only had one truck respond.
0: You're clear. I'll go ahead and drop an IAR.
1: That'll work. Thank you. 240 to 223.
2: Yeah, go for 23, Paul.
1: I'm headed over to Musgrove to assist 100. Break. 1800 has a medic crew if we need them to respond anything this way today.
2: All right, copy that. I'll be around at 12 o'clock.
1: Copy that. Thank you.
3: Yeah.

0: torrent trees in the area. I'm finding nothing. I'll be out looking for it.
1: You're clear, 1028.

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1: Ten.
0: You can go in service, sir.
2: That is up power line, it's going to be off the roadway.
1: I copy that, thank you. 201 is in service, returning.
3: You're clear, 1029.
0: One is your office.
3: Ten.
0: I went past the address to the church on Musgrove, and I have found nothing. Do you have a better location, possibly?
3: Negative. This call came through 911, and the address he gave was 4212 Musgrove Road. He advised that the tree would be leaning on the wire, and it was sparking and smoking. If you want to make contact with him, he's at that address.
0: Copy. I'm going to go to the address and try to make contact with that homeowner.
3: You're clear.

0: 70 G Ross.
1: Okay.
0: You might advise them the best way to get down here is coming over 23 by the Cox Road end. I'm on the other side of the tree, but definitely on the other side.
1: You're good.

0: was unsuccessful to make contact with homeowner. I have nothing found at this address or down to the church on Musgrove. I will be in service return.
1: You're correct.

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0: 3584, Wisconsin. 848-466. 848-466, Wisconsin.
1: Okay.

Medic 3, respond to Pickway Ross Family Physicians at 100 North Walnut. 100 North Walnut on a patient that's having on and off chest pains and the blood pressure is low. Timeout 10:37.

0: 72 Ross.
1: Dad.
0: Ma'am, I just talked to one of the guys at the county. He stated that they've got a big machine coming to take care of the street, but it's going to be a while. Just letting you know.
1: You're clear, thank you.

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1: Cincinnati 2.
2: Go ahead.
0: What's your status there, sir? Are you able to clear?
2: Should be clearing momentarily. Getting ready for now in triage.
0: Okay, I've got a call at the blade, Logan Angle. Do you want me to send me to
2: Yeah, we'll go to hand.

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The Glade 141 University Drive is apartment 104 on a female that has fallen, has a broken ankle. Time out, 10:45.

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0: Does any paper service have a paper for Nicole Barker off of 85th Street?
1: 156, I do.
0: Ms. Barker advised that she is home now at 234 East 5th Street.
1: 34, thanks.

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1: 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Caitlin Bradley stating the male subject is now threatening her. Alright, pass for further.

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1: He is still there.

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0: I'm going to be out of Ian Smith here on Payne Street on the follow-up.
1: Here's it.

0: 54 Jackson 3.
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0: Sir, entry go. Chain 1 control 6059. Chain 1 control 6059.
1: Okay.

0: to you, Ross.
1: Go ahead.
0: And the roadway is open both directions. I'll be back 3:05.
1: You're clear.

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1: I'm okay.
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2: 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I'm 87.

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1: Twenty-three in Maple, King Ocean Mary, 4660. King Ocean Mary, 4660.

0: Charles.
1: Go ahead.
0: Can you let the city know that the traffic lights on Bridge Street in front of Sam's Club are flashing yellow and nobody apparently knows how a four-way stop works?

0: 205-44 US 23 lot 80, 63-year-old male, having suicidal ideation with the plan. He stages due to his severe pain and health.
1: Be on standby, 66 Ross, did he say what his plan is?
0: 0544 US 23 lot 80 for 63-year-old male having suicidal ideation. Time out 12:09.

Sorry, I was on a different call. No, he did not. It was a call from LPN Heritage Health. They did not tell me what his plan was, just say that he had it.

0: Done.
1: 97, break.
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1: What's this guy's name?

0: Abby's on scene with him now. I just think she was being very short due to her being in the premise with him. I couldn't get a name. And her phone's going straight to voicemail now.
1: All right, whatever.

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0: Beautiful.
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going to be on a red Honda Civic. Signal 7 is going to be King Paul Charles 9794, KPC 9794. It's going to be driving in the area of Dry Run Road, heading towards Chillicothe. Female Jillian Crampton should be the driver, making 58 threats. She's also threatening that she's going to kill her passenger, which is her boyfriend, Larry Moore.

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1: Hill Marietta, just west of Graves. Break for public.
0: Go ahead.
1: 740-708-1549. 740-708-1549. See what their plans are with this.
0: Yeah.

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1: Mount Island, South 32, Lincoln, Adam Adams, 4488. Lincoln, Adam Adams, 4488.
0: Okay.

0: 1735. 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He advised that he sold that vehicle earlier this summer to a junkyard and no longer in ownership of it.
1: 715.

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0: On going towards the city, a red Honda Civic, and making threats to hurt her passenger. His name is Larry Moore, and the driver's Jillian. It's a red Honda Civic with RP King Paul Charles 9794, King Paul Charles 9794.

0: No.
1: Okay, dry runs north and south of 180. Depending on which direction there you are, change way up in route field.

0: Yeah, can you run up 32 there, check around 160? I got a report that water was on 32. I called ODOT. They got the same report. They want to send a crew there. Just want to confirm it is over the route.
1: Right, I'll be around.
0: Okay.

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1: Yes.

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0: 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You check Rock Run for a, it's a tree that's laid over on some lines, utility lines of some sort. I'm not sure if they're power or what. 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

0: 60.
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0: On State Route 104, by the 10 there, got a two-vehicle 31, no injury. It's a white Chevy Sonic and a bronze Toyota Corolla.
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0: Go ahead.
1: 1 George Charles, 4 King Zebra, Boy George, 9 Adam Frank, 141206. Also, run out of that, man.
0: Okay, I'll...

0: to Ronald Chucker.
1: Yeah, then see if you can find a public service for him. 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
0: Zero, 50, 5th Street, East 5th Street, and Waverly.

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0: 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David Sam Nora 7855.
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2: Good.
0: John Mary Adam 3606. John Mary Adam 3606, 17 times 707.
2: 17 times an infinite there.

Medic 3, 835 Washington Avenue, 835 Washington Avenue. 60-year-old male shaking on all over, unknown problem. Your timeout's 1312.

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0: I'll need next available for the Chevy Sonic. Got the front end damage.
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0: block of Sugar Creek Road is going to be shut down. 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Got the road blocked. County engineer just cleared the tree, took out a pole. They're waiting for the people to come and set the pole. And I'm not sure how long it's going to be.
1: Sure, sure.

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There's a truck driver requesting you to come out and sit there. 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He got the record and route there to help him change the tire there, but he's requesting you to sit there because the traffic's not moving over there. 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
1: Is the public service that I gave you for the business also for the RO?

0: for that truck here. It came back and he told me he sold that to the junkyard earlier this summer. The junkyard sold it to another person and he wasn't sure who owned it.
1: Okay. It's still registered to him. Give him a pin back to see if he has a preference on who comes to tow it.
0: Okay.

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Your timeout is 1332. 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
1: 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He's got Aiden route about 20 minutes out. I'll hang tight till his aide gets here and they get tired. Send me for 30.
0: Okay.

0: 1735, on that ramp from 35 west down the bridge, there's supposed to be an elderly male broke down in the middle of the road. He's sitting in the driver's seat, his head's down. I'm not sure if it's medical or if he's just signal four breaking.
1: Jackson, I didn't get any of that.
2: That's how long it is.
0: Can you copy now?
3: Drop me an IOR 440-440 North Main Street, apartment 114, for a fall, unknown, age.

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1: You're clear, 1340.
2: Can you copy now?
3: Very good.
2: So, on that ramp from 35 West down the bridge, there's supposed to be an elderly subject that's broke down in a red or a brown Chevrolet pickup truck in the roadway. He's got his head down. Of course, they're blowing the horn. He's not lifting his head up. I'm not sure if it's just 37 or if it's something medical. Rick?
3: Good.
2: I called the county. They're also going to send a unit that way. We're probably closer. Just let us know what you got when you get there.
3: Instead of 35 westbound, Bridge Street.
2: That's correct. It's supposed to be down on that ramp by the light.

0: gun.
1: Ma'am, we're finished with the search warrant. If you would, can you rearm the impound lot, please?

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1: Negative.
0: Okay. I didn't see anything as I was going eastbound, flipping around, checking now.
1: Okay.

0: 781 Landrum Road. Welfare check on an elderly male and female. You're going to be checking on an ant break. You'll be checking on a Eugene and Anna Lawson. 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
1: Sounded to you, Ross.
0: Go ahead.
1: Mark me 87 at the homeless shelter.
0: You're okay.
2: I copy, Ross. I'm en route from Southfield.
0: Were you going to the homeless shelter for the pending theft?
3: Hey, Carm.
0: Do you need 19 dispatch for referencing this call?
3: You're clear.

0: 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Be advised, they're not there any longer.
1: Okay, yeah, I'm behind that trooper. I'll be back 35.
2: Here.
1: If you could mark me 86.

0: 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Police department out with an elderly female, disoriented, unknown where she lives. Timeout 1357.
1: Wayne Highway on a paper, again.
2: We have a lockout, 1641 North Bridge, Sunnyside Medical Marijuana Dispensary, 2018 Route 4, if one of you could handle it.
1: Come out on Wayne Highway, try through papers.

0: 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Do you or 156 want to handle this walkout?
1: Stand by. 23 North, start parking, plate center.
2: Okay.
0: Six Pleasant Valley Road, 12A showing central slot door and zone 13 interior. The alarm company attempted key holders, left a voice, and that was no answer.
1: Okay. Ross.
0: Go ahead.
3: I gotta handle tunnel 125 real quick, and then I can head into that lockout 156 and 174 in this regard.
0: Yes.
4: I'm leaving Blaine Highway in about 30 seconds. I'll head that way.
2: Waddleville.
0: 156, you're clear. 174, 66, 18 is regard. How can I handle it?
4: All right, glad to meet you, good man.

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I have an officer out with a female with a altered mental status. Your timeout is 1404.

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0: 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Edward 323508. 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
1: Adam Robert King, Tom Charles Tone. Stand by for the state.
2: Okay.
3: Respond to 377 East 4. 377 East 4. 42-year-old male, just caught him breathing and chest pain. Timeout 1413.

1200 squad, journey to Mutual Aid for the City at 1038 Columbus Street, 1058 Columbus Street, at Chillicothe HQ, for a male with a wig on his heel, timeout 1424.

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1: Successful entry, I'll be back 3-5. 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
1: 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Go ahead.
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1: Right.
0: Car is valid. Oh.

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0: RO is valid.

0: 7 checkup.
1: Still in payroll.
2: Yes.
1: Dixon.
3: 64 Walker.
1: I'll put a name in DOB in the incident. Can you try to locate a California DO for that?
3: Mm-hmm.
1: 77 Ralph.
0: Go ahead.
3: I made contact with Eugene Ann and her daughter, Brick. They're in the process of making repairs to the water line. Had to get a few more items to make the complete repair. To restore the running water. They all appeared cared for and clean and no issues other than the water line. I'm 3-3 and did some cat notes on it.

0: feeling.
1: You got to return on that. They're suspended. The region says disability service 8/26/25.
0: After Washington. Okay. If you could just put that in the incident form.
1: Okay.

0: 1632.
1: 35 in Rockway. King Kong Charles 2503. 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

0: Code 71 units break for a flock in on a 75 vehicle. On US 35 eastbound at the Ross Fayette County line. It's going to be North Carolina, Adam Mary, 68405.
1: On a silver enclosed trailer.
0: On a silver enclosed trailer.
2: 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Your timeout's 1455.
0: Okay. Silver tandem axle, enclosed trailer.

0: 207, Hospital Roof.
1: Okay, can you give me a 10 reference at 37 from earlier?
2: Kate, 92 Jackson, 125.
1: No comment.

0: 520.
1: That trailer RV isn't showing with the 75 hit for me. Is it confirmed stolen in Leeds?
2: 520 negative. We're on public service with intel to find out if it's a old entry on block that they've just not removed, or find out who the entering agency was so we can reach out to them.
1: You're clear.

0: 64.
1: I'm behind 6 from that prior blockhead. Have you gotten any updates from the entry agency or from Flock, whichever one you guys were trying to contact?
2: 64. Cannot find anything. Tried with intel. They can't even see who entered it into Flock. I've tried finding a phone number to reach out to the RO. Can't find anything at this point. Just disregard it.
1: I'm okay. I'm okay.
3: 5 points in traffic.
0: Yeah, okay.

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1: Go ahead.
0: We got 32 westbound completely closed now at 162.

0: walking down County Road 515 in his PJs. Supposed to be around the 9700 block. Right.
1: Good.
0: Caller said he was walking towards 35 past the mobile trailer park. And then his PJs not in a safe location off Foothill.
1: 520 and round.

0: to 1100.
1: Cross County just called me and said a bystander picked that guy up and took him to Union Township 5 FD. Break.
2: Good.
1: They said they got a EMS en route because he was altered there.
0: I got a male that sounded very elderly male walking on 550. Seems very confused. Doesn't remember where he was headed. I'm going to get a unit headed that way as well.
3: You're clear, we're not right.

0: the patient is at our station one in that truck you were talking about.
1: Can you recognize that? I walked on you.
0: That male you were talking about is in that tan and collar truck at our Pleasant Valley station. We're assessing him now to see what's going on.
1: Okay, if you could just keep me advised, and if you can get where he lives or a name or anything, that'd be super helpful. I believe LSP was already en route to the male when he was walking on 550.

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1: Given.
0: Illinois, Mary 550-4554-1197. Mary 550-4554-1197, Illinois.

Medic 3, 138 East 4, 138 East 4, on a male in his 50s, possible stroke. Your timeout's 1525.

067 Stone Road, 2067 Stone Road on a direct report. Caller stated that her 5-year-old son was threatened by a 10-year-old that he was going to kill him on the bus. They just got dropped off there and informed him of that.

0: to.
1: Get with the ODOT truck on the eastbound lane. He's gonna need some assistance on traffic control. I think they're working on getting some signs out here to shut 32 down both ways, but he's gonna need until then.

0: 6.
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0: We just had a subject call and advised that their car was turned around there and going signal headed the wrong way.
1: Right. There's another dot guy down there with them. I've got 1-6 to be coming up, so I'm sticking with that.
0: Okay.

0: Go ahead, Ross.
1: 3887 Vigo Road, 3887 Vigo. Caller's son is being threatened by a kid down the street while he's on the bus. Kid's also been driving by their house doing burnouts in front of their house on his mini bike. They're wanting to make a report. The school hasn't done anything.
0: Did this just happen? Because I just came down Vigo completely and I saw nobody on a mini bike.
1: Thanks,
0: you're clear.

0: 6, 160.
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0: When you get up here, stop at Thompsonville, 1032. Shut the eastbound lane down there, directing back westbound.
2: Okay, shut down both eastbound lanes and turn around to go west.
0: Right, completely shut eastbound down, have them turn out the intersection of 32 and Thompsonville and send them back west.

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0: 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Okay.

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600 Squad. You're needed at 119 West High Street, 119 West High Street, Vineyard. 89-year-old female, all her medals.

3 Minute 3, Tiffin Tower, 78, South Walnut Street, apartment 228. Having 26-year-old female vomiting. Your time out is 1710.

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14, Ross. I'll be 51. Here's what.

0: 93, I'll be off an 88 break. Be 159 and Kenworth Drive. John Young Edward 1293. John Young Edward 1293, I'll need to read back. Flat tire looks like.
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0: The 160 here at 349 is probably 2-3 foot over the road. There are signs out.
1: Okay.

0: are they still able to come off of 324 and go 160 towards 32?
1: Negative. It's flooded there at the intersection. And 349, it's flooded as well. You're not getting through there.

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It's current. 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

1100 SWAT, 310 William Drive, 31-year-old female that had a seizure. She is breathing, not really responsive. Timeout, 1733. Eleven hundred squad, 310 William Drive, 31-year-old Zima had a seizure. Is breathing but not really responsive. 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
0: 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Okay, sir. 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
1: You're clear. Thank you.
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0: Good.
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23 southbound at Eastern Avenue. King Tom Robert 4808. King Tom Robert 4808.

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0: jet.
1: I just got a call from AAA. They've got a 37. What we do, just check on so they got a 2 coming in route for it.
0: Okay.
1: It's going to be 23 to mile 22. They said it was about close to Blackwater Road.
2: Yeah.
1: So they do have a towing company in route.
2: Yeah.
1: V-Vector Vest Towing's in route. Gold Buick LeSabre.

700 fire, 1100 fire, 166-430-104 at the Albus House, 166-430-104 at the Albus House. No possible gas leak, time out 1918.

Medic 2, Medic 2, need to respond. 497 Caroline Drive, 496 Caroline Drive. 84-year-old female, back pain and difficulty in breathing. 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

0: Medic 3, Medic 3, respond to 55 Centennial Boulevard, 55 Centennial Boulevard. Apparently, 40-year-old male is complaining of neck pain and is in and out of consciousness. Dispatch time, 19:29.
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